It's okay, I'm sorry, still here. New Mermaids have come up and grabbed me. That was Roxy Music from their album Siren, and a bit of Whirlwind. Yes, we could do without that, floating around on the sea as it goes. Okay, we started off with early 60s stuff. We're going to mid-60s now, and an album from The Drifters. I'll take you where the music's playing. I think it's a bit of a compilation, but it gives me an excuse to play in this one.

Yeah, it's one of those groups for about three decades and never went away, really. Although they did change form once or twice. Drifters and a track entitled Chains of Love. Now, here's another lady, or a lady, I should say, who was around in the 60s when that was released, did very well, and she kind of faded away and came back at the end of the 70s. Dusty Springfield. So it begins again with a track called Checkmate.

Dusty on that one, Dusty Springfield, top of the shopping factory, 1979 album. It was called It Begins Again, and from it, Checkmate. Never been able to play chess myself, you know. Oh, too many rules. I'm no good at remembering things, you see. Just play music. Although sometimes even I forget what I'm supposed to be saying. That's why I go wrong. But here's The Police, who'll sort me out. Regatta de Blanc.

Well, it was the Mindbenders going back into the 60s once again, off their album Mindbenders. That one I'll play for everybody who's on a night shift but listening to us at the same time. It was called All Night Work. And before that, as I mentioned before it started, it was the Police Regatta de Blanc, the title track, of course, of that said album. And after all that, a bit of vengeance from Carly Simon.

0: There we are, Carly Simon from the album Spy. And no, the James Bond track isn't on that particular album, but that one was. It was called Vengeance. Now, this is Radio Mi Amigo bringing you what I call the grown-up service, the album programmes that we run all through the night. I'd always think of it being grown-up, but every so often I lose the plot and I find something silly to play, as is the case with this next one. I'm sure you remember Napoleon the 14th and they're coming to take me away, ha-ha. Well, there was an answer to it from Josephine the 15th, which is rather curious, really, being the answer, because if you listen carefully to the song by Napoleon the 14th, it's all about a dog, really.
1: Remember when I ran away and you got on your knees and begged me not to leave because you dog the sack? Well, you thought you had me fooled, but I just left you anyhow because I knew you were already out of your mind. Ah, I'm happy they took you away. Ha-ha, I'm happy they took you away. Ho-ho, hee-hee, ha-ha, to the funny farm where life's hysterical all the time. And you'll be sorry I sent those nice young men in their clean white coats. And I'm happy they took you away. Ha-ha! I thought that you were nuts, and so I laughed. I laughed when you had said that losing me would make you flip your lid. Right. It's true. I laughed. You heard me laugh. I laughed. 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And I'm happy they took you away. Ha ha.

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1: So it's Josephine the 15th, and I'm happy they took you away, haha, and I suppose the PC brigade will be complaining about that. But hey, we're just playing it for me and you. I just noticed as I queued up the next track exactly what I have got on. Shows how my brain works without me thinking about it sometimes. This is Them from the album Them Again, and hello, Josephine.

That was them. Hello, Josephine voice, the vocal, of course, coming from Van Morrison, that around about 1965. Now, I just put the next record on, obviously, and queued it up, and it's Elton John and the album Captain Fantastic and the Brown Dirt Cowboy. But whilst I was putting it on, I thought, do you know, you've really got your money's worth with this. So you've got a gatefold sleeve, and then you've got song lyrics and sort of a little booklet in there, plus the album, plus all the pretty pictures. I thought, well, that was, and it's still got the original price tag on it, well worth the £3.49.

And now, information on how you can visit the LVA team. 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

Bob Marley and the Wailers from Natty Dread. So ya say. So they say, welcome to Radio Mi Amigo, broadcasting live from up here at Harwich aboard the LV18. And a little bit of Johnny Johnson the Bandwagon right now, going back to his album Johnny Johnson and the Bandwagon, People Got to Be Free.

So there we go, Johnny Johnson and the Bandwagon from the album the same name. That's People Got to Be Free as well. Don't I like to bounce around with my music just to keep you on the toes. So from a bit of soulful stuff to a bit of sort of rock. Alice Cooper from Billion Dollar Babies. This is Generation Landslide.

Moody Blues, Long Distance Voyager was the name of the album, and that was Meanwhile. Meanwhile, the time is rolling on. In fact, we've only got about 11 minutes left, so if you've got to go at the top of the hour, do something special. Take that as a time check that things are moving on. In the meantime, I'm going to have a bit of a smile.

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Come as no surprise, it's off an album called Killing Me Softly and When You Smile. Now, if I mention New Riders of the Purple Sage, one song always comes to mind. So I'm going to sidestep that and bring you something else from their album Home, Home on the Road. How about this? A kick in the head.

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That one was called Kick in the Head. Well, it's time for me to kick myself out of here. Hope you've enjoyed the music. I'll be back at some point. I'm going to leave you with the Nina Hagen Band and a bit of TV Glotzer.

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1961.

welcome into today's Before Offshore show. Thank you so much for joining me today. Hope things are going okay for you. My name's Steve, and for the next hour, we're taking a listen at some of the music which was hiding in plain sight from the UK's radio listeners in the period before British pop music radio started up in 1964. Here's Bruce Chanel and Dancing Dirtily, Hey Baby.

0: playing some of the great music which existed before British pop music radio existed at all. Starting off with the offshore stations in 1964. Before that, you got all sorts of stuff. Classic R&B, rock and roll, dance craze hits, beat instrumentals, soul, teen idols, doo-wop, goofy greats, skiffle, early Merseybeat, garage hits, all this kind of stuff, all out there and all completely hidden from British radio listeners, unless they were listening to the Light programme and you only got one every 3 years or something like that. But anyway, here's Lee Dorsey and Yaya.
1: Oh,

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Sting it then.

Staley, Slim Harpo, I'm a King Bee. I'm cheating on you a bit here. Going back to 1963, Van Morrison wrote this when he was only 18 years old. But this song was released by them a week after the start of UK radio with Radio Caroline in March 1964. But I'm going to play it anyway. Not till a week, are we?

0: Morrison and Them and Gloria. And the before offshore period was great for novelty hits. And so each week we're going to feature a goofy great. And this is this week's
1: Before Offshore
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And Dwayne Twang and Eddie.

0: The Diamonds and Little Darling. And before that, we heard from Jimmy Rogers and Honeycomb. This is not a commercial. It's an historic recording played for old time's sake. Take no action as a result of hearing this.
1: Good day. How are you doing? Good? Good. Let's begin. Close your eyes. Count to three. Come with me. Picture white. Picture here comes the bride white. Picture bridesmaid white. Picture groom's ex-lover loser white. Picture a priestly. I do believe I'm hotter than all you witches white. Tell me, what could possibly top this uber duper white? Picture mother-in-law white. Can you picture?
2: Virtuoso Paint by the makers of Boysen. Colors as far as the mind can see.
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offshore show. Myself, Steve Jenner, through for the next, oh, however many minutes it is. Who's counting? And before that, we heard from Gene Vincent, his Blue Caps, Say Mama. And he was seriously injured in the car crash, which sadly did for Eddie Cochran.

And before that, Eddie Cochran and Jeannie, Jeannie, Jeannie had the great pleasure of interviewing Eric Haydock, the original bass player with the Hollies, who played on that song way back when, just after he'd been inducted into the American Rock and Roll Hall of Fame and had just flown back in. We were the first interview he did once he'd landed from the States, and that was great. It was really great to spend that time with him. Loads and loads of great stories about what was happening around that time. He only stayed with the Hollies for a couple of 3 years, went off and got a proper job after that. Anyway, here's one that most people now remember as being part of Donald Fagen, half of Steely Dan, of course, 1980s album called Nightfly. It's a track called Ruby Baby, very few people now remember. It was originally a hit for Dion.

Cliff in the Shadows and Please Don't Tease. Before that, the Imperious Platters and Twilight Time. Well, we're just about out of time now, and thank you so much for your company today, and I look forward to talking to you next time, of course. Here's a track which, like so many songs before Offshore, were re-reactivated as part of a film soundtrack, so you're bound to remember this. Bobby Vinton and Blue Velvet. Ta-ra!

Did that wake you up? I hope so. Motorhead there from 1979, which is as far as we go on Mi Amigo, and the title track to their Overkill album. I actually saw Motorhead on the Bomber Tour, which was the one after that, and I was standing next to the bass speaker, and it took me about 3 days to stop the buzzing in my ear going. Welcome along to the Rick March programme. I'm here for the next hour and we're going to be album tracking. This is Van Halen from 1978 and their self-titled album. This is Ain't Talking About Love.

0: Billy Boom.
1: I think that might have been the first album that I ever bought, from 1971, T-Rex, and a track called Woodland Rock. And I bought it in Ryde, the Isle of Wight, by the way. Before that, you heard Van Halen from 1978, Ain't Talking About Love. This is Robin Trower from Bridge of Sighs to Rolling Stone.

Apologies there. That was the single version of that, not the album version, but the album version is 17 minutes long. I Am Butterfly and a track called In Agada de Vita from 1979. Doug Ingalls wrote it while drinking a gallon of red wine. Played it slowly back to the band, and Roy Bushy wrote the lyrics down in the slurred title, meant to be In the Garden of Eden, but he wrote it down as In Agada de Vita. Now, I'm more surprised how high this album comes up in various rock stations, top 50s or whatever they call them. This is Kino My Horse, the album, and Sparks, and This Town Ain't Big Enough for the Two of Us.

1967 music there from the Rolling Stones and their Between the Buttons album, and that was Ruby Tuesday. Before that, you heard the sound of Sparks from Chemo My Horse and This Town Ain't Big Enough for the Both of Us. I meant to say, if you want me to play the full version of Inna Garda De Vita at any time, then drop me a line and ask me nicely and I will do. It's studio at lv18radio.uk. This is Millie Head, Say It Ain't So.

Captain Beefheart and his magic band, taken from the album Bugeens and Moonbeams, and that was from 1974, and a track called Observatory Quest. Before that, you heard Murrayhead and Say It Ain't So Joe. Murrayhead wrote it after watching a Watergate documentary. He was struck by how many people still defended Nixon, even after the evidence mounted. He borrowed the historic phrase Say It Ain't Joe, originally shouted at basketball player Shoeless Joe Jackson during the 1919 Black Sox scandal, in which he was accused of throwing games. This is Sound of Earth and Fire from 1971. And The Song of the Marching Children is the album. This is a strong one called Storm and Thunder.

Al Stewart from Modern Times, and a song called Carol. Carol was an orange-haired groupie that was wandering around Al Stewart's hotel all the time, permanently zonked, but Al Stewart would like to make it clear that he never slept with her. Before that, you heard Earth and Fire from Songs of the Marching Children from 1971, and Storm and Thunder. That was a Radio Veronica record of the week and got to number 6 in the Veronica Hit Parade. Now, this record always reminds me of Beacon Radio, Wolverhampton's IBA station, when it first started. And I think this was their first Christmas that they played this one over and over again. It was a really great station until the big boys got their hands on it. Christa Berg from Spanish Trains and Other Stories, a spaceman came travelling.

years can a mountain exist before it is washed to the sea? Yes, and how many years can some people exist before they're allowed to be free? Yes, and how many times can a man turn his head and pretend that he just doesn't see?

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Yes, and how many ears must one man have before he can hear people cry? Yes, and how many deaths will it take till he knows the

the oldest record we're playing today, 1963, Bob Dylan, from the Freewheeling Bob Dylan, and Blowing in the Wind. And that brings us round to the end of the Rick Marks programme. I hope you've enjoyed the music that I played, and I hope you can join me again next week, because it won't be the same without you. I'm going to leave you with a 1979 track from Dire Straits and the Communique album. This is Follow Me Home. From yours truly, Rick Marks, ta-na, you look after yourselves and you keep yourself safe.

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1: And today's show comes with a health warning. Gonna rock your little cotton socks off. So if you want to keep them, get a grip on them. Started off with Head East. And from Getting Lucky from 1977, Back in My Own Hands. Right now, this is Trapeze. Backstreet Love comes from Hotwire, their album from 1974.

And Robin D's in his happy place. Radio Mi Amigo from the LV18. Hope it's your happy place too. A little bit gentler now. It won't last. This is Ambrosia from Somewhere I've Never Travelled from 76. And Can't Let a Woman. Let's have a great hour together, all right?

0: Absolutely superb. That's 10 years after, from the 1972 album Rock and Roll Music to the World, and that's Choo Choo Mama. Right, now here's a little secret recording I made at a recent production meeting for the Robin D. Nighttime Show.
1: Furthermore, you ought to stick to playing normal modes of music, not wild stuff. 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
1: 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Andy Williams, Perry Como, and certain ballads by Mr. Frank Sinatra.
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0: Okay, let's have some Moxie then.

Ah, what a great band. Moxie and Fantasy from their 1975 self-titled album. Robin D. Nighttime on Radio Mi Amigo. And up next, Grand Funk Railroad.

Grand Funk Railroad at their very best there. That's Getting Over You from an album called Shining On from 1974. Right, on virtual turntable number one, it's Rory Gallagher.

0: Rory Gallagher and Hellcat. And that's from Top Priority, his album from 1979. Taking us up to the Robin D refreshment break, where we play you three in a row, and got something very special for you tonight, because the first track is a live performance and we've got you a front row seat, so you can take your coffee or soft drink or whatever in with you. That's allowed. Gonna start off with Wishbone Ash live from Memphis in 1972, and then it's Bad Company, and finishing off with Bagman Turner Overdrive.
1: It's three in a row on Mi Amigo. 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

0: There you go. Did you like that? There we had Bachman-Turner Overdrive and the title track from their Not Fragile album from 1974. Before that, Bad Company and Live for the Music. A good description of her philosophy here on Radio Mi Amigo. And that came from Run With The Pack from 1976. And the one that started those three off, Wishbone Ash Live in Memphis in 1972. And Jailbait from the album Argus. Right, this is Jefferson Starship.
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0: Jefferson Starship, Ride the Tiger, that comes from their 1974 album Dragonfly. Up next, Pat Travers, Rock and Roll Susie. If your name's Susie, this is for you.
1: Look out. Here it comes.

0: Pat Travers, Rock and Roll Susie, from Making Magic, from 1977. And that's it for you, Shuley.
1: Robin D.
0: Time for me to get out of here and make way for another great hour of great album tracks. In fact, it goes on all night on Mi Amigo. Don't go anywhere. I hope your cotton socks are still intact. Leaving you with Cactus from 71 and from One Way or Another. This is Rock Out, whatever you feel like. Just keep on rocking. Catch you soon.

Hello from Chris Cooper and welcome into another hour of nighttime music here on Radio Mi Amigo. Steppenwolf there, the Pusher, a slow burn psychedelic blues track that became one of the band's grittiest anti-drug statements. A punchy slice of British heavy psych now from John Doocan's short-lived power trio named Andromeda. Steppenwolf was 1968, this is 1969. And it's called Too Old.

Attica State, John Lennon's raw protest song calling out the violent handling of the Attica prison uprising in 1972. And we're working up through the years. We started in 68, went to 69, that was 72, and this is 1974. It's the kind of track that makes you stare meaningfully at a lava lamp. The band is Eloy. This is Castle in the Air.

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His words painted a new world, and my thoughts just followed him.

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And he threw the bottle over and it broke a minute later, and then he put his hand on mine. I thought I saw an eagle, but it might have been a vulture.

1976 music, and that's about as far as we push it. This hour, we're going to hit reverse in a few minutes and work back from 1974. Anyway, that was Roy Buchanan, the story of Isaac. Roy transforming Leonard Cohen's biblical parable into a haunting guitar-driven lament. His Telecaster there sounds like it's personally offended by the Old Testament. A gritty blues rock cut now, showcasing Johnny Winter's trademark slide guitar and rasping intensity. Mi Amigo Music from 1974, as I say. This is Stranger.

studio@lv18radio.uk if you want to send an email saying, who's this guy and what the hell is the music he's playing? Well, you can do so if you want to. It's Radio Mi Amigo 24 hours a day on the internet, also around the ship on 1575 kilohertz AM in the Harwich Harbour area. And that was music from Jethro Tull back to 1969. And we used to know, and the chord progression on that one was famously copied, either consciously or subconsciously, by the Eagles a little bit later on with Hotel California. Extending the musical boundaries once again as we cross over to Italy. Banco del Mutto, Sorcero.

Fantastic! A dramatic operatic prog track blending Italian symphonic flair with complex rhythmic shifts. It's so theatrical it should probably arrive with its own velvet curtain. That was from 1972. This is 1971 music. Playing now on Radio Mi Amigo, Van de Graaff Generator.

0: A sprawling, emotional epic from the album Pawn Hearts in 1971 swings between fragile beauty and explosive chaos. That was Van de Graaff Generator with Man Erg.
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The Chambers Brothers there with The Glorious Time Has Come Today, a record with a confusing release history both in the UK and the USA. It issued in different versions of varying lengths, and not forgetting the 11-minute album version. But what we had there was the version issued in the UK on CBS Direction in August 1968. So I'm glad we got that one cleared up. Smoke and mirrors right from the start. So here we are, ready for another spin around the Garden of Unearthly Delights with your tie-dye tour guide Paul Windsor here on the overnight service of Radio Mi Amigo. So without more ado, let's jump to it. From the Byrds' Fifth Dimension album, this is I See You.

0: There comes a moment in everyone's life when you have to do something you'd rather not do. When you know something you'd rather not know. This is one such moment.
1: I was riding on the Mayflower when I thought I spied some lead.
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0: get sick. 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
1: Yeah, I love that song from Bob Dylan's Bringing It All Back Home album. That was Bob Dylan's 115th Dream, a 6.5 minute manic journey through Dylan's skewed view of American history. Wonderful stuff. Before Bob, it was The Byrds from their 1966 album Fifth Dimension, and that was I See You, sounding so much better in mono, I think, as nature intended. And on we go from 1970. These are Jethro Tull and a single from the first month of the new decade, The Witch's Promise.

Yeah, lovely dreamy sounds from Harper's Bazaar. That was High Coin, a Van Dyke Park song from their 1967 Warner Brothers album Anything Goes. Before that, it was Bert Jansch and John Renborn with Soho from their 1966 album on Transatlantic, imaginatively titled Bert and John. And we kicked off with Jethro Tull from 1970 and A Witch's Promise. Yeah, lovely stuff. This is the overnight service of Radio Mi Amigo, where we like to stretch things out a little bit. And we broadcast from the magic swirling ship light vessel LV18 moored here in Harwich Harbour here in the UK. And with life-size Paul Windsor leading us through the garden of unearthly delight, shining a light into the hidden corners. And they don't come much more hidden than this one. A band from Albuquerque, New Mexico. These are the Hooterville Trolley and No Silver Bird.

Yeah, letting every note play out before I come stomping in here. Favourites around the garden, those were Amandul 2 and Surrounded by the Stars from their 1972 album Wolf City. On more familiar ground, it was the Beatles and Tomorrow Never Knows from Revolver, and skirting around the outer edges of Planet Weird were the Hooterville Trolley and No Silver Birds. Spending way too much time in the New Mexico desert, I reckon. That one escaped, I think it's probably the best way to describe it. Into the Wild in 1968, released in the USA on Lynette Records. Great stuff. Right, so next up are the Downliners sect, wandering a long way from their R&B roots, with a nod to Jeff Beck as well, partway through this little gem, which was hidden away on an obscure EP, along with three other unrelated artists, and only released in Sweden at the time in 1968. This is the Pretty Damn Good Spider.

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Right, there they go, hurtling off into oblivion. That was Swedish band The Lee Kings. That's L-E-E, so they're not actually leaking anywhere or anything. Oh, never mind, let's not go there. That was a single out in Sweden in 1967, Orient Express. Before that, it was German band Soundation and Tricky Dicky, which even got a UK release on United Artists in 1971. And also in there were Chicken Shack with B.B. King's Crying Won't Help You Now from their 1972 album on DRAM Records, Imagination Lady, which always reminds me of a pub I used to frequent back in the day up in Leeds, The Peel. And tracks from that album were an ever-present on the decks. Way back at the beginning, a superb track from the Downliner Sect from 1968 on Swedish label Jukebox. And that was The Excellent Spider. And the Sect had a couple of other good tracks issued on the Jukebox label around the same time, so I'll have to dig them out, give them a spin. Right, so that's it for this trip around the Garden of Unearthly Delights. Hope you enjoyed the sights and sounds within. We rock up at the gates at 12 midnight UK time on Tuesdays, Wednesdays, Thursdays and Saturday nights for a further deep dive into the music. To finish, guitar maestro Dave Edmonds, along with Love Sculpture and Farandole, air guitars at the ready. But from me, Paul Windsor, see ya.

0: Sandy Shaw and a catchy little ditty called How Can You Tell?
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0: That's Roy Hamilton, and You Can Have Her.
1: This portion of the show is being brought to you by Ed's House of Excuses. 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We guarantee that we'll come up with a good excuse for you on the spot. Our guarantee is simple. 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

Let's recap on the three tracks I've just played you. That was The Cats and Sure He's a Cat. Before that, Smokey Robinson and The Miracles, You Really Got a Hold of Me. And we kick things off with The Monkees, Last Train to Clarksville.

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1: This portion of the show is being brought to you by Ed's Fake Imitation Butter. 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Try some of Ed's Fake Imitation Butter today. 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

0: yesterday. The sun came out later, so I went out and strolled about looking at the shops. 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
1: That's the Moody Blues and Dear Diary. The Beatles were before that with Paperback Writer. Gordon Bethgate. 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

Two songs from 1967, and both bands hailing from Dagenham in Essex, the United Kingdom. We just heard from the Tremolos and their version of Cat Stevens' Here Comes My Baby.

But their version differed slightly with the lyrics to Cat Stevens' version, but still a great version nonetheless. Starting off this hour of great music from the 60s and 70s, we had Keith West and an excerpt from a teenage opera, which got to number 2 here in the UK, number 1 over there in the Netherlands, and only 109 over across the other side of the pond in the US. 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

performed in Blackpool in 1967, and a song that only took Ian Anderson 1 hour to write in his hotel room. Jethro Tull, of course, from 1969, and Living in the Past. Now, Radio Mi Amigo certainly does not live in the past, but we bring you great music from bygone days.

That's a band from Merthyr Tydfil in Wales, The Bystanders, with a song originally done by Keith in 1966. But that was their version from 1967 called 98.6. And for those of you who saw the film will remember that it featured in The Boat That Rocked. Ahead of them, we had Last from Memphis, Tennessee, the brilliant Aretha Franklin, also from 1967, and the title track from her album, I Never Loved a Man the Way I Love You. You're listening to Radio Mi Amigo from the LV18 Lightship.

That's a band of about 60 poorly paid musicians, would you believe? Always loved the sound of them. From New York City, the Drifters, of course, and a song from 1976. And it's from their album, There Goes My First Love, and of course it was called Hello Happiness. Ahead of them, band from Edinburgh, who sold over 150 million records worldwide, Bay City Rollers, and I Only Want to Be With You, which was their version of Dusty Springfield's very song. It was also covered, as you may remember, by The Tourists.

0: That's a song all about getting up off your backsides and getting on with life. KC and the Sunshine Band. From 1976, it was their third US number one, but only managed to get to number 22 here in the UK.
1: 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Radio!

That's a song all about family and friends who do not need a reason to chat Paul McCartney's door. Wings, of course, from 1976, from their album Wings at the Speed of Sound. Let him in. This is Radio Mi Amigo, broadcasting from the LV18 lightship moored here in Harwich Harbour. If you'd like to get in touch, you certainly can. It is studio at lv18radio.uk.

Yeah, from Houston in Texas, Johnny Nash with the excellent Wonderful World. And of course his big hit was I Can See Clearly Now. So from Johnny Nash from Houston, we go to Brighton for another Johnny, Johnny Wakelin, and In Zaire.

0: Oh yes, a glam rocker from Washington in County Durham. Brian Ferry, of course, and his version of the Everly Brothers' The Price of Love. And that was from 1976. Ahead of him, a band from Stockport in England, art rock band 10cc, from their album How Dare You. We had Arts for Art's Sake.
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Small Faces from 1968, Lazy Sunday. Ahead of them, Hollies from 1966, and a brilliant song, Bus Stop. And starting off that little triple play, we had a song from 1967. Herman's Hermits with a song also covered by the Carpenters called There's a Kind of Hush. Well, that's it for me. I am sadly, well, for me anyway, out of time. I hope you've enjoyed the music I've played for you so far over this last 50 minutes or so. So until you and I can get together again, take care and stay safe. Bye-bye now.

0: And it's Robin D keeping the music going for the next hour on Radio Mi Amigo. Got a big pile of records here for you. Started off with Fat Jack, The Hearts of Soul from 1969. Here's Van Morrison.
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2: Van Morrison from 67 and Brown Eyed Girl. Used to know one of them. Right now, Barbara Lewis and Hello Stranger. Goodbye.

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And that's one of the first singles that yours truly, Robin D, bought with his weekly pocket money. I got enough money every week to buy a single. 1962. From 62, Bob and Lucille. Yeah.

From Windmill Country, the Netherlands, that's Teaching and In the Summer Night from 1974. And back again to 63. This is Susie. And Johnny Loves Me.

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Now, I had a dream. Yes, I did. And I woke up at 2:30 in the morning singing this song from the dream. And I tried to find it for the show and I couldn't find it anywhere. It's just not available. And then I found it.

Absolutely superb. There you go. That is Cunningham, and Norma Jean Wants to Be a Movie Star, song all about Marilyn Monroe from 1974. Mi amigo. And from 64, it's Maxine Brown and Oh No, Not My Baby. Oh, really? When my

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1: And that's where all this great music's coming from our own little sheltered corner of the North Sea, right here in Harwich Harbour, on board the beautiful light vessel LV-18, Radio Mi Amigo. Right, let's have some fun now on the official Robin D. Coffee Break and play the coffee shop quiz. Going to play you three in a row, give you the initials of the artists I'm going to play, and see if you can win that banana.

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1: It's three in a row. 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
0: Okay. I think it's easy, then difficult. Starting off with PH, then LC, and finally the T's. Last one might get you, unless you know your stuff.

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Okay, how'd you get on with that lot? Easy, easy, difficult, I think, but I won the banana, but then I cheated because I'm playing the records. Started off with PH, that was Procol Harum from 1975, and Pandora's Box, and then from 1969, LC, Lou Christie, and She Sold Me Magic, and finally there from 74, The Tees, The Tumbleweeds, and Somewhere Between. Up next, here's Scylla.

Ah, what a great track that is. That's Etta James, Tell Mama, from 1967. And in case you missed that email address earlier on, I'll give it to you again. 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We'd love to hear from you. 1975. And it's Natalie Cole.

Now, I've got to watch what I'm doing every time I play that record, because it has to be bouncing about all over the studio, and usually I bounce about too far and pull a headphone plug out and get brought back down to earth with a bang. Right, up next, one of Robin D's all-time favourite artists. I just love everything she's ever done. Nina Simone.

And Radio Mi Amigo playing Sandy Shaw from way back in 1966. 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

0: That's Connie Francis on vacation from 1962. And that's it for your silly
1: Robin D.
0: Time for me to go, and I haven't had my vacation yet. And if you haven't either, then this'll get you in the mood from Sylvia. And I'll catch you soon. You take care now and enjoy your vacation. All the

Of course, you do realise you're going to be walking around all day singing Diddle Diddle Diddlip, and random strangers will think you're crazy, but just mention Radio Mi Amigo, they'll understand. Anyway, welcome into another hour of stuff and nonsense with vertically challenged Paul Windsor here on the Floating Palace of Musical Delights, Radio Mi Amigo. The Raindrops kick things off with their 1963 hit, The Kind of Boy You Can't Forget. Next up, Adam Faith, Hardly Breaking Sweat, with the 90-second long What Do You Want?

This is beginning to sound like an edition of Steve Jenner's Before Offshore, but he does it so much better than I could. Anyway, Adam Faith graced us with his presence for a minute and a half.

with his late 1959 hit What Do You Want, with a great arrangement by John Barry, and we'll be hearing from him again a little later on. And we also heard Billy Fury with a none-too-subtle rewrite of Save the Last Dance for Me, titled here You're Having the Last Dance with Me, which sounds more like a threat than a request. Anyway, that's from his 1961 album Halfway to Paradise. And we followed Billy with another album track from With the Beatles. It was Devil in Her Heart. Always reminds me of Christmas, that one. I got it as a Christmas present back in 1963. Right, let's get up to date now. Well, 1967, which is near enough for me. These are Dino, Desi and Billy. And if you're thinking what I'm thinking, well, you ought to be ashamed of yourself. That's all I can say. Anyway, play the record, Windsor.

Yeah, that's so good. Petula Clark there, and Boy from Ipanema, and that's from her 1965 album. Petula Clark sings the international hits with a great arrangement by Tony Hatch on that one. Before that, it was Ronnie and the Daytonas operating in similar territory to the Beach Boys and Gary Lewis and the Playboys from late 1965. It was Sandy. Yeah, I love it. Great track, that one. Back at the beginning, it was Dino, Desi and Billy, sounding not like the Monkees in places, I thought. There was no surprise, I suppose, as the song was written by Tommy Boyce and Bobby Hart, who were also writing for the Monkees at the time. Anyway, that was If You're Thinking What I'm Thinking. And I'm thinking I should tell you, this is Radio Mi Amigo, broadcasting from the light vessel LV18 mod here in Harwich Harbour in the dear old UK. Paul Windsor at this end, in one ear and out the other. Right, here's one for our very own Tony O'Neill, captain of your ship.

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Our email address is studio@lv18radio.uk. That's studio@lv18radio.uk. Do it now.

Yet another great Tommy Boyce and Bobby Hart song from 1968. That was Valerie by The Monkees. And we kicked off with Reparata and the Delrons with another from 68, Captain of Your Ship. And in between those, it was Johnny Rivers from 1967 with the old Four Tops hit Baby, I Need Your Lovin'. Yeah, great stuff. I always thought it was an odd song for Johnny Rivers to cover. But then I suppose it was almost 4 years since the Four Tops had had their hit with it, so why not? And why am I rambling on about it? I don't know. Play some music, Windsor. That's what we're here for, from 1967. A great record from Julian Covey and The Machine, A Little Bit Hurt. Enjoy.

Yeah, it has to be said that the band Yes didn't release too many singles, not in the UK at least, but that there was an early one from them from 1970. That was Sweet Dreams, which was also a track from their Time and a Word album. Before Yes, it was US soul singer Oscar Weathers, mainly working out of Philadelphia in the USA. And that was his only single release in the UK on Mojo Records in 1971. That was The Spoiler. Great stuff. Part written and produced by Van McCoy. We kicked off with Julian Covey and the Machine and the Magnificent A Little Bit Hurt, an early release on the Pink Island label in May 67. This is Radio Mi Amigo, broadcasting directly to you from the LV18 mod here in Harwich Harbour in the UK. And if you are thinking of coming out to see us here on the LV, well, I'd check the website first at lv18radio.uk just to make sure we are open when you want to visit. Daylight hours preferable. If not, bring a torch, yeah. Right, on we go. Here's one you should know, A Whiter Shade of Pale.

Right, now you might have heard that one before. It's been covered by quite a few people. Irma Thomas recorded a great version in 1964, which I've played a time or two. Breakaway, written by Jackie DeShannon and Sharon Sheely. Yeah, easy for you to say. Essentially, it's just a demo version of the song with vocals by Jackie DeShannon, but with her backing musicians of the calibre of Leon Russell, David Gates and Glenn Campbell, it can only turn out as good as it did. It belatedly saw the light of day in 1994 on a Jackie DeShannon compilation called What the World Needs Now. We started off with Procol Harum and The Glorious, A Whiter Shade of Pale, and as promised, we also had some John Barry from 1964 from the film Seance on a Wet Afternoon. Lovely stuff. And from 1966, these are The Mamas and The Papas.

you know what I mean. Well, you do now. From late summer 1967, those were the Turtles. And from a few weeks earlier, August 67 to be exact, the Rolling Stones and Dandelion, and starting us off, the Mamas and the Papas with the B-side of California Dreamin', the equally wonderful Somebody Groovy. Lovely stuff. And that's it for now, peeps. You may well trip over me somewhere on the Radio Mi Amigo schedule. Check us out at lv18radio.uk for any looming trip hazards. And for those with a yearning to dive deep into the music, well, the Garden of Unearthly Delights may be what you need. We meet at the gates at 12 midnight UK time on Tuesdays, Wednesdays, Thursdays and Saturday nights. And for those wondering how on earth I get away with it, it's repeated 6 hours later and I still don't know how I get away with it. Anyway, to finish, another from 67. We love that year, we do. Well, I do, and that's good enough for me. Warm Sounds and Birds and Bees. But from me, Paul Windsor, see ya.

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Greetings all, welcome along, Chris Morgan here on Radio Mi Amigo. It's another hour of singles music, and we started with something bright and summery and bubbly. It was Graham Gouldman from 79, a track entitled A Sunburn. I've been reading the notes on the back of the sleeve, actually. It was a film with Farrah Fawcett in ages. Can't say I remember it myself. But then, at the end of the day, that doesn't really matter much. So what have I got lined up? Well, the usual selection of records that made the charts, those that didn't, and those that were pushed by the Pirates. But we're going back to 64 right now. And anybody fancy getting married?

Dixie Cups on that one, 1964. Great to play at the old mobile disco wedding reception parties, you know, one entitled Chapel of Love. Kind of brought out a strange magic in everybody.

Electric Light Orchestra on that one, going back to 1976. Pretty impressive stuff. I always felt that one. Strange Magic. Mi amigo, hey! Time for one of those pirate pushy records, this time 1967, and it was really the changing of the guard.

0: to certain things and queens.
1: So is the Marquis of Kensington having to record records to make ends meet? One entitled The Changing of the Guard. We'll come back to more pirate hitty records a bit later on, but we're going back to 1960 now, and in fact back to 1959 for the reference. Jim Reeves, you may remember him, brought out a record saying he'll have to go. Well, in 1960, Jean Black brought out an answer record, and she said he'll have to.

There we are, that's Gene Black. He'll have to stay covering and replacing the one from Jim Reeves, which was around in 1959, saying he'll have to go. She spoke it over with Mother.

Going back to 1963 for the much talented Kenny Lynch there, as comedian, singer and a songwriter, and there was one of his own, You Can Never Stop Me Loving You. Well, hopefully you're loving the music. All playing here, of course, on Radio Mi Amigo. We mentioned Mothers earlier on. She's back

Great job, that one. Mama never told me. I have to admit, when I first started playing, I thought I've got the right record on. Sounds a bit like the Jacksons, but no, no, it was definitely Sister Sledge. I know, I read it on the label. We'll move back to those old pirate hits once again. Reminder, if you've not heard them before, it's records that were pushed by the pirates, made the pirate radio charts, but not the UK as such. Here's the Magic Lanterns.

So it's 1966, The Magic Lanterns, excuse me, baby. Tie that in with the Marquis of Kensington. There was this kind of vaudeville sound floating around in the middle of the 60s, maybe most easily recognisable with the new vaudeville band. But there we are, we'll save that one for another day. But today and every day since about 1963, we've been hearing this fella, Paul McCartney, with his band Wings.

0: Isley Brothers on that one, 1969. It's Your Thing. Well, Our Thing, of course, is playing great music, singles during the day, album tracks at night. And right now, back to 1971 for a single from New World.
1: Tom lived for all he could give, and he stood

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Tom Tom Turnaround had went on to have quite a few more. Do enjoy playing those, but I'm sure there's an edge of sadness in this song. Don't know why, maybe it's that one. But we won't change anything. Instead, we'll go back to 1962.

That was my mother's favourite record from 1974. It was George McRae, Rock Your Baby. Like, she was the only one who liked it. Of course, big, big disco smash. So I'll give you one guess as to which box that one came out of. Right, we'll move along because time is pressing. And what we'll do is go back to one of those piratey sort of hits, this time from 1965.

Well, Phil Wayne, man, Hear Me Drummer Man, only credited to him on that, incidentally. I don't know who the backing female singers were, but they were jolly nice. And this is jolly nice as well, Alan O'Day. Into the 70s with this one. Out the disco box, of course, Undercover Angel.

That was Alan O'Day going back to 1977. Undercover Angel was the title of that one. Talking of angels, you know, I've only just realised they planned it to play like this. 1968, this record should have been a number one. And you know what I say, if you didn't go out and buy it in 1968, you best hand yourself into the police, get arrested for not buying great records.

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And if you're going out, you've got about 7.5 minutes to get yourself organised. How about this great record from 1970? Tony Joe White.

It's only Joe White on that one. That was Groupy Girl, A Man Waiting Outside, he said, dreaming his life away. So I will leave you now. I'll be back at some point. Could be albums, could be singles, you know, the whole story. I'll see you soon.

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1: Power oldies, yeah!

Crosby, Stills and Nash, and of course the Marrakesh Express. I think that was a song that he was working on, which caused a bit of the riff with the Hollies, wasn't it? And he decided, that's it, I'm off, I'm going to do my own thing. How are you doing? Hello, my name's Jeff. This is Radio Mi Amigo, all 60s, all 70s. And we got some great tunes for you to listen to together on the show today. We've got a bit of Neil Diamond coming up, Del Shannon, The Cowsills. But

As a Neil Diamond, that's a beautiful noise from 1976. Yeah, that one. On the way, we've got the Cowsills. Here's Del Shannon, another guy that had so many hits back in the early 60s, like this one. And this is Two Kinds of Teardrops.

That's the Cowsills. Would it be too unkind to say they were the forerunner for the Partridge Family? They never really had a TV show. I don't think they did anyway, like the Partridge Family. They were certainly bigger in the USA than they were here in the UK. But did some really good songs. That's Indian Lake. And you listen to it on Radio Mi Amigo, all 60s, all 70s. We don't need any of the other decades. We've got Eddie Drennan on the way. But here is a song that's a bit different. I bet this is not... you've not heard this on your radio for a while. Quick Joey Small, it's called...

do hope you were all up and doing the Spanish hustle there. Radio Mi Amigo, my name's Jeff, and this is all 60s, all 70s from the LB18. The two great decades featured 24/7 here at Radio Mi Amigo. Here's a big number one now from 1964 from Mr. Frank Ifield.

1974 for that one, the Glitter Band. Let's Get Together Again. You've seen them live recently, the latest lineup, as the lineups always have been, really good fun, and yeah, always well worth going to see if you get the opportunity. Now, this is a big hit for the Drifters in the in America, and it was a small hit over here as well, but this is the UK version by Kenny Lynch of Up on the Roof.

0: Sarah Brightman, along with Hot Gossip, who were the stars of the Kenny Everett Show, weren't they? I lost my heart to a Starship Trooper, indeed. Okay, on the way, we're going to be playing a bit of Rolling Stones and the Tumbling Dice. But first, a couple of classic ads, just for archive purposes.
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Rolling Stones, Tumbling Dice, Gilbert O'Sullivan, I Don't Love You, But I Think I Like You. This is Radio Mi Amigo from the LV18. It's all 60s, all 70s, all the way. We've got Clifford T. Ward to play in a moment, but this is brilliant. You'll enjoy this, of course.

Really nice stuff, that 1973, Clifford T. Ward, and the story of Gay, great singer-songwriter that he was. Do you remember Home Thoughts from Abroad? Must dig that out and play it on the show sometime soon. And before that, of course, ABBA and Dancing Queen. It's Radio Mi Amigo. My name's Jeff, and do you know the way to San Jose?

Yeah, it always reminds me of an American film, you know, and it's always sunny and nice. That's Dionne Warwick, of course. And Do You Know the Way to San Jose? That's about it from my little slot this time around. I do hope you've enjoyed listening to all these great 60s and 70s songs together, and I hope you'll join me next time on Radio Mi Amigo. We'll leave you with this one from the Moody Blues. This is Question.

0: Sandy Shaw and a catchy little ditty called How Can You Tell?
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1: This portion of the show is being brought to you by Ed's House of Excuses. 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We guarantee that we'll come up with a good excuse for you on the spot. 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If we don't come up with a good excuse for you, we promise to give you a good excuse for not coming up

Let's recap on the three tracks I've just played you. That was The Cats and Sure He's a Cat. Before that, Smokey Robinson and The Miracles, You Really Got a Hold of Me. And we kick things off with The Monkees, Last Train to Clarksville.

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1: This portion of the show is being brought to you by Ed's Fake Imitation Butter. 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Try some of Ed's Fake Imitation Butter today. Your taste buds won't believe their eyes.

0: night. But the sun came out later, so I went out and strolled about looking at the shops. Didn't really see anything I liked, so I didn't buy anything. On the way home, I posted a letter. Been quite a nice day.
1: That's the Moody Blues and Dear Diary. The Beatles were before that with Paperback Writer.
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Two songs from 1967, and both bands hailing from Dagenham in Essex, the United Kingdom. We just heard from the Tremolos and their version of Cat Stevens' Here Comes My Baby. But their version differed slightly with the lyrics to Cat Stevens' version, but still a great version nonetheless. Starting off this hour of great music from the 60s and 70s, we had Keith West and an excerpt from a teenage opera, which got to number 2 here in the UK, number 1 over there in the Netherlands, and only 109 over across the other side of the pond in the US. 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

performed in Blackpool in 1967, and a song that only took Ian Anderson 1 hour to write in his hotel room. Jethro Tull, of course, from 1969, and Living in the Past. Now, Radio Mi Amigo certainly does not live in the past, but we bring you great music from bygone days.

That's a band from Merthyr Tydfil in Wales, The Bystanders, with a song originally done by Keith in 1966. But that was their version from 1967 called 98.6. And for those of you who saw the film will remember that it featured in The Boat That Rocked. Ahead of them, we had Last from Memphis, Tennessee, the brilliant Aretha Franklin, also from 1967, and the title track from her album, I Never Loved a Man the Way I Love You. You're listening to Radio Mi Amigo from the LV18 Lightship.

That's a band of about 60 poorly paid musicians, would you believe? Always loved the sound of them. From New York City, the Drifters, of course, and a song from 1976. And it's from their album, There Goes My First Love, and of course it was called Hello Happiness. Ahead of them, band from Edinburgh, who sold over 150 million records worldwide, Bay City Rollers, and I Only Want to Be With You, which was their version of Dusty Springfield's very song. It was also covered, as you may remember, by The Tourists.

0: That's a song all about getting up off your backsides and getting on with life. KC and the Sunshine Band. From 1976, it was their third US number one, but only managed to get to number 22 here in the UK.
1: On the good ship LV-18, a crew of many, a treasure of pleasure.

That's a song all about family and friends who do not need a reason to chap Paul McCartney's door. Wings, of course, from 1976, from their album Wings at the Speed of Sound. Let him in. This is Radio Mi Amigo, broadcasting from the LV18 lightship moored here in Harwich Harbour. If you'd like to get in touch, you certainly can. It is studio at lv18radio.uk.

Yeah, from Houston in Texas, Johnny Nash with the excellent Wonderful World. And of course his big hit was I Can See Clearly Now. So from Johnny Nash from Houston, we go to Brighton for another Johnny, Johnny Wakelin, and In Zaire.

0: Oh yes, a glam rocker from Washington in County Durham. Brian Ferry, of course, and his version of the Everly Brothers, The Price of Love. And that was from 1976. Ahead of him, a band from Stockport in England, art rock band 10cc, from their album How Dare You. We had Arts for Art's Sake.
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Small Faces from 1968, Lazy Sunday. Ahead of them, Hollies from 1966, and a brilliant song, Bus Stop. And starting off that little triple play, we had a song from 1967. Hermes Hermits with a song also covered by the Carpenters called There's a Kind of Hush. Well, that's it for me. I am sadly, well, for me anyway, out of time. I hope you've enjoyed the music I've played for you so far over this last 50 minutes or so. So until you and I can get together again, take care and stay safe. Bye-bye now.

0: It's Robin Dean. Keep listening, or the nice little Tweety Bird gets it. Music.
1: And it's Robin D keeping the music going for the next hour on Radio Mi Amigo. Got a big pile of records here for you. Started off with Fat Jack, The Hearts of Soul from 1969. Here's Van Morrison.
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From 1963, Barbara Lewis, Hello Stranger. And that's one of the first singles that yours truly, Robin D, bought with his weekly pocket money. I got enough money every week to buy a single. 1962. From 62, Bob and Lucille, yeah.

From windmill country, the Netherlands, at Tietjen, and in the summer night from 1974. And back again to 63. This is Susie. And Johnny Loves Me.

Oh, love it, love it, love it. Susie, Johnny loves me, and if your name's Johnny, that's specially for you. If your name's Minnie, this is for you.

And there you go, windmill music at its best. From Mouth and McNeil. And Minnie, Minnie from 1973. Now, I had a dream. Yes, I did. And I woke up at 2:30 in the morning singing this song from the dream. And I tried to find it for the show and I couldn't find it anywhere. It's just not available. And then I found it.

Absolutely superb. There you go. That is Cunningham, and Norma Jean Wants to Be a Movie Star, song all about Marilyn Monroe from 1974. And from 64, it's Maxine Brown and Oh No, Not My Baby. Oh, really? When my

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1: And that's where all this great music's coming from our own little sheltered corner of the North Sea, right here in Harwich Harbour, on board the beautiful light vessel LV-18, Radio Mi Amigo. Right, let's have some fun now on the official Robin D. Coffee Break and play the coffee shop quiz. Going to play you three in a row, give you the initials of the artists I'm going to play, and see if you can win that banana.

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1: It's three in a row. 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
0: Okay. I think it's easy, then difficult. Starting off with PH, then LC, and finally the T's. Last one might get you, unless you know your stuff.

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Okay, how'd you get on with that lot? Easy, easy, difficult, I think. But I won the banana, but then I cheated because I'm playing the records. Started off with PH, that was Procol Harum from 1975, and Pandora's Box. And then, from 1969, LC, Lou Christie, and She Sold Me Magic. And finally there, from 74, The Tees, The Tumbleweeds, and Somewhere Between. Up next, here's Silver.

Ah, what a great track that is. That's Etta James, Tell Mama, from 1967. And in case you missed that email address earlier on, I'll give it to you again. 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We'd love to hear from you. 1975. And it's Natalie Cole.

Now, I've got to watch what I'm doing every time I play that record, because it has to be bouncing about all over the studio, and usually I bounce about too far and pull a headphone plug out and get brought back down to earth with a bang. Right, up next, one of Robin D's all-time favourite artists. I just love everything she's ever done. Nina Simone.

And Radio Mi Amigo playing Sandy Shaw from way back in 1966. And tomorrow, right, have you had your vacation yet?

0: That's Connie Francis on Vacation from 1962. And that's it for your truly,
1: Robin D.
0: Time for me to go, and I haven't had my vacation yet. And if you haven't either, then this'll get you in the mood from Sylvia. And I'll catch you soon. You take care now and enjoy your vacation.
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Of course, you do realise you're going to be walking around all day singing Diddle Diddle Diddlip, and random strangers will think you're crazy, but just mention Radio Mi Amigo, they'll understand. Anyway, welcome into another hour of stuff and nonsense with vertically challenged Paul Windsor here on the Floating Palace of Musical Delights, Radio Mi Amigo. The Raindrops kicks things off with their 1963 hit, The Kind of Boy You Can't Forget. Next up, Adam Faith, hardly breaking sweat with the 90-second long What Do You Want?

This is beginning to sound like an edition of Steve Jenner's Before Offshore, but he does it so much better than I could. Anyway, Adam Faith graced us with his presence for a minute and a half with his late 1959 hit What Do You Want, with a great arrangement by John Barry, and we'll be hearing from him again a little later on. And we also heard Billy Fury with a none-too-subtle rewrite of Save the Last Dance for Me, titled here You're Having the Last Dance with Me, which sounds more like a threat than a request. Anyway, that's from his 1961 album Halfway to Paradise. And we followed Billy with another album track from With the Beatles. It was Devil in Her Heart. Always reminds me of Christmas, that one. I got it as a Christmas present back in 1963. Right, let's get up to date now. Well, 1967, which is near enough for me. These are Dino, Desi and Billy. And if you're thinking what I'm thinking, well, you ought to be ashamed of yourself. That's all I can say. Anyway, play the record, Windsor.

Yeah, that's so good. Petula Clark there, and Boy from Ipanema, and that's from her 1965 album. Petula Clark sings the international hits with a great arrangement by Tony Hatch on that one. Before that, it was Ronnie and the Daytonas operating in similar territory to the Beach Boys and Gary Lewis and the Playboys from late 1965. It was Sandy. Yeah, I love it. Great track, that one. Back at the beginning, it was Dino, Desi and Billy, sounding not like the Monkees in places, I thought. There was no surprise, I suppose, as the song was written by Tommy Boyce and Bobby Hart, who were also writing for the Monkees at the time. Anyway, that was If You're Thinking What I'm Thinking. And I'm thinking I should tell you, this is Radio Mi Amigo, broadcasting from the light vessel LV18 mode here in Harwich Harbour in the dear old UK. Paul Windsor at this end, in one ear and out the other. Right, here's one for our very own Tony O'Neill, captain of your ship.

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Our email address is studio@lv18radio.uk. That's studio@lv18radio.uk. Do it now.

Yet another great Tommy Boyce and Bobby Hart song from 1968. That was Valerie by The Monkees. And we kicked off with Reparata and the Delrons with another from 68, Captain of Your Ship. And in between those, it was Johnny Rivers from 1967 with the old Four Tops hit Baby, I Need Your Lovin'. Yeah, great stuff. I always thought it was an odd song for Johnny Rivers to cover. But then I suppose it was almost 4 years since the Four Tops had had their hit with it, so why not? And why am I rambling on about it? I don't know. Play some music, Windsor. That's what we're here for, from 1967. A great record from Julian Covey and The Machine, A Little Bit Hurt. Enjoy.

Yeah, it has to be said that the band Yes didn't release too many singles, not in the UK at least, but that there was an early one from them from 1970. That was Sweet Dreams, which was also a track from their Time and a Word album. Before Yes, it was US soul singer Oscar Weathers, mainly working out of Philadelphia in the USA. And that was his only single release in the UK on Mojo Records in 1971. That was The Spoiler. Great stuff. Part written and produced by Van McCoy. We kicked off with Julian Cabay and the Machine and the Magnificent A Little Bit Hurt, an early release on the Pink Island label in May 67. This is Radio Mi Amigo, broadcasting directly to you from the LV18 mod here in Harwich Harbour in the UK. And if you are thinking of coming out to see us here on the LV, well, I'd check the website first at lv18radio.uk just to make sure we are open when you want to visit. Daylight hours preferable. If not, bring a torch, yeah. Right, on we go. Here's one you should know, A Whiter Shade of Pale.

Right, now you might have heard that one before. It's been covered by quite a few people. Irma Thomas recorded a great version in 1964, which I've played a time or two, Breakaway, written by Jackie DeShannon and Sharon Sheely. Yeah, easy for you to say. Essentially, it's just a demo version of the song with vocals by Jackie DeShannon, but with her backing musicians of the calibre of Leon Russell, David Gates and Glenn Campbell, it can only turn out as good as it did. It belatedly saw the light of day in 1994 on a Jackie DeShannon compilation called What the World Needs Now. We started off with Procol Harum and The Glorious, A Whiter Shade of Pale, and as promised, we also had some John Barry from 1964 from the film Seance on a Wet Afternoon. Lovely stuff. And from 1966, these are The Mamas and The Papas.

You know what I mean. Well, you do now. From late summer 1967, those were the Turtles. And from a few weeks earlier, August 67 to be exact, the Rolling Stones and Dandelion, and starting us off, the Mamas and the Papas with the B-side of California Dreamin', the equally wonderful Somebody Groovy. Lovely stuff. And that's it for now, peeps. You may well trip over me somewhere on the Radio Mi Amigo schedule. Check us out at lv18radio.uk for any looming trip hazards. And for those with a yearning to dive deep into the music, well, the Garden of Unearthly Delights may be what you need. We meet at the gates at 12 midnight UK time on Tuesdays, Wednesdays, Thursdays and Saturday nights. And for those wondering how on earth I get away with it, it's repeated 6 hours later and I still don't know how I get away with it. Anyway, to finish, another from 67. We love that year, we do. Well, I do, and that's good enough for me. Warm Sounds and Birds and Bees. But from me, Paul Windsor, see ya. Up, up.

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Greetings all, welcome along, Chris Morgan here on Radio Mi Amigo. It's another hour of singles music, and we started with something bright and summery and bubbly. It was Glenn Goldman from 79, a track entitled A Sunburn. I've been reading the notes on the back of the sleeve, actually. It was a film with Farrah Fawcett majors. Can't say I remember it myself. But then at the end of the day, that doesn't really matter much. So what have I got lined up? Well, the usual selection of records that made the charts, those that didn't, and those that were pushed by the pirates. But we're going back to 64 right now. And anybody fancy getting married?

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Great to play at the old mobile disco wedding reception parties, you know, one entitled Chapel of Love. Kind of brought out a strange magic in everybody.

Electric Light Orchestra on that one, going back to 1976. Pretty impressive stuff. I always felt that one. Strange Magic. Mi amigo, hey. Time for one of those pirate pushy records, this time 1967, and it was really the changing of the guard.

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1: So it's the Marquis of Kensington having to record records to make ends meet. One entitled The Changing of the Guard. We'll come back to more pirate hitty records a bit later on. But we're going back to 1960 now. And in fact, back to 1959 for the reference. Jim Reeves, you may remember him, brought out a record saying he'll have to go. Well, in 1960, Jean Black brought out an answer record. And she said he'll have to

There we are, that's Steve Black. He'll have to stay covering and replacing the one from Jim Reeves, which was around in 1959, saying he'll have to go. She spoke it over with Mother.

Going back to 1963 for the much talented Kenny Lynch there, as comedian, singer and a songwriter, and there was one of his own, You Can Never Stop Me Loving You. Well, hopefully you're loving the music, all playing here, of course, on Radio Mi Amigo. We mentioned Mothers earlier on. She's back

Great job, that one. Mama Never Told Me. I have to admit, when I first started playing, I thought I've got the right record on. Sounds a bit like the Jacksons, but no, no, it was definitely Sister Sledge. I know, I read it on the label. We'll move back to those old pirate hits once again. Reminder, if you've not heard them before, it's records that were pushed by the pirates, made the pirate radio charts, but not the UK as such. Here's the Magic Lanterns.

So it's 1966, The Magic Lanterns, excuse me, baby. Tie that in with the Marquis of Kensington. There was this kind of vaudeville sound floating around in the middle of the 60s, maybe most easily recognisable with the new vaudeville band. But there we are, we'll save that one for another day. But today and every day since about 1963, we've been hearing this fella, Paul McCartney, with his band Wings.

0: Isley well, Brothers on that one, 1969. It's Your Thing. Well, Our Thing, of course, is playing great music, singles during the day, album tracks at night. Right now, back to 1971 for a single from New World.
1: Tom lived for all he could give, and he stood by his father's side.

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Tom Tom Turnaround had went on to have quite a few more. Do enjoy playing those, but I'm sure there's an edge of sadness in this song. Don't know why, maybe it's that one. But we won't change anything. Instead, we'll go back to 1962.

Father's favourite record from 1974. It was George McRae, Rock Your Baby. Like, she was the only one who liked it. Of course, big disco smash. So I'll give you one guess as to which box that one came out of. Right, we'll move along because time is pressing. And what we'll do is go back to one of those piratey sort of hits, this time from 1965.

About Phil Wayne, man, Hear Me Drummer Man, only credited to him on that, incidentally. I don't know who the backing female singers were, but they were jolly nice. And this is jolly nice as well, Alan O'Day. Into the 70s with this one. Out the disco box, of course, Undercover Angel.

That was Alan O'Day going back to 1977. Undercover Angel was the title of that one. Talking of angels, do you know, I've only just realised they planned it to play like this. 1968, this record should have been a number one. And you know what I say, if you didn't go out and buy it in 1968, you best hand yourself into the police. Get arrested for not buying great records.

BPR 1968, Angel in the Morning. Well, it's just about time for me to leave. Got about two, possibly three records to go. And if you're going out, you've got about 7.5 minutes to get yourself organised. How about this great record from 1970? Tony Joe White.

only Joe White on that one. That was Groupie Girl, A Man Waiting Outside, he said, dreaming his life away. So I will leave you now. I'll be back at some point. Could be albums, could be singles, you know, the whole story. I'll see you soon.

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Crosby, Stills and Nash, and of course the Marrakesh Express. I think that was a song that he was working on, which caused a bit of the riff with the Hollies, wasn't it? And he decided, that's it, I'm off, I'm going to do my own thing. How are you doing? Hello, my name's Jeff. This is Radio Mi Amigo, all 60s, all 70s. And we got some great tunes for you to listen to together on the show today. We've got a bit of Neil Diamond coming up, Del Shannon, the Cowsills. But

As did Neil Diamond. That's a beautiful noise from 1976. Yeah, that one. On the way, we've got the Cowsills. Here's Del Shannon, another guy that had so many hits back in the early 60s, like this one. And this is Two Kinds of Teardrops.

That's the Cowsills. Would it be too unkind to say they were the forerunner for the Partridge Family? They never really had a TV show. I don't think they did anyway, like the Partridge Family. They were certainly bigger in the USA than they were here in the UK. But did some really good songs. That's Indian Lake. And you listen to it on Radio Mi Amigo, all 60s, all 70s. We don't need any of the other decades. We've got Eddie Drennan on the way. But here is a song that's a bit different. I bet this is not, you've not heard this on your radio for a while. Quick Joey Small, it's called.

I do hope you were all up and doing the Spanish hustle there. Radio Mi Amigo, my name's Jeff, and this is all 60s, all 70s from the LB18. The two great decades featured 24/7 here at Radio Mi Amigo. Here's a big number one now from 1964 from Mr. Frank Ifield.

1974 for that one, the Glitter Band. Let's Get Together Again. You've seen them live recently, the latest lineup, as the lineups always have been, really good fun, and yeah, always well worth going to see if you get the opportunity. Now, this is a big hit for the Drifters in the in America, and it was a small hit over here as well, but this is the UK version by Kenny Lynch of Up on the Roof.

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0: Sarah Brightman, along with Hot Gossip, who were the stars of the Kenny Everett Show, weren't they? I lost my heart to a Starship Trooper, indeed. Okay, on the way, we're going to be playing a bit of Rolling Stones and the Tumbling Dice. But first, a couple of classic ads, just for archive purposes.
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Rolling Stones, Tumbling Dice, Gilbert O'Sullivan, I Don't Love You, But I Think I Like You. This is Radio Mi Amigo from the LV18. It's all 60s, all 70s, all the way. We've got Clifford T. Ward to play in a moment, but this is brilliant. You'll enjoy this, of course.

really nice stuff. That 1973, Clifford T. Ward, and the story of Gay, great singer-songwriter that he was. Do you remember Home Thoughts from Abroad? Must dig that out and play it on the show sometime soon. And before that, of course, ABBA and Dancing Queen. It's Radio Mi Amigo. My name's Jeff. And do you know the way to San Jose?

Yeah, it always reminds me of an American film, you know, and it's always sunny and nice. That's Dionne Warwick, of course, and Do You Know the Way to San Jose? That's about it from my little slot this time around. I do hope you've enjoyed listening to all these great 60s and 70s songs together, and I hope you'll join me next time on Radio Mi Amigo. We'll leave you with this one from the Moody Blues. This is Questions.

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6: Julie Driscoll, Brian Auger, Amber Trinity, Shadows of You, the B-side and the A-side, over 5 minutes long, Road to Cairo. My name is Chris, and these are the new singles for the 27th of September 1968. There were 55 of them.

0: Yes. That's... Oh, I love the backing. Oh, I love the backing music there. Cool Sticky and Train to Soulsville.
1: Soul!
0: Yes, I do love that back. Backing music, Cool Sticky, Train to Soulsville, Amalgamated Records, AMG 825. Before that, AMG 826 and the Pioneers, Tickle Me for Days. Before them, the Heptones on Coxone Records, Equal Rights. And we began with the Hollies. Listen to Me and Do the Best You Can. Still to play, we've got Ferns, Brass Foundry, Leslie Duncan, The Cherry People, Idle Race, Love, Moving Finger and Ramesses and Salket. But first of all, can we squeeze all of these in? Shades of Morley Brown and Pretty Blue Bird.

Sometimes the strangest of fruits and the best tunes are on the B-side of singles. That's Cherry People, Imagination, which I'll dedicate to the memory of Rob Layton. Before that, it was Leslie Duncan and Lullaby, RCA Records, and we heard Ferns Brass Foundry, Now I Taste the Tears, on Decca Records. The other side of Cherry People is... and

Yes, I still do. I like my toys. That's Jeff Lynne with The Idle Race. These are Love, Your Mind, and We Belong Together on Elektra Records.

in the pain of my misfortune, the moving finger on Mercury Records, and before that, the magnificent love and your mind and we belong together. These are Ramesses and Selket on CBS Records. We've had an album out eventually on Vertigo Records, Space Hymns, which involved, it involved all of 10cc, but this is in 1968. Ramesses and Selket and Crazy One. We'll follow this with the Mamas and Papas and Strange Young

Music for test cards on BBC Two. Sounds like... Earlier on, we played Love and Your Mind and We Belong Together on Elektra Records. This is the B-side. It was not on the album originally. Any album originally. This is Laughing Stock.

Hello, I'm Ian Chambers, and for the next hour on Radio Mi Amigo, I'm going to be going through a bundle of albums from 1972 to play you some choice tracks. Welcome to Album Years.

0: Neil Young from the best-selling album in America in 1972 and would be his bestseller ever. The album's called Harvest. It was the one with Heart of Gold on it. Neil said of the album that much of it was written about his then-partner, actress Carrie Snodgrass, who turned her back on Hollywood in 1971 to live with Neil on his Northern Californian ranch to take care of their son, who was born with cerebral palsy. She spent more than 7 years with Neil before she left, returning to LA, later suing him for child support. It's Ian on Radio Mi Amigo, and we move on with the second album from Little Feat.
1: I've been warped by the rain, driven by the snow. I'm drunk and dirty, don't you know? And I'm still willing. And I was out on the road late at night. I seen my pretty Alice in every headlight. Alice, Dallas, Alice.

Little Feet and Willin. Lowell George wrote Willin while he was a member of Frank Zappa's band Mothers of Invention. But Frank, who was teetotal and didn't approve of drugs in the band, because of the nature of the song, suggested that maybe Lowell should record it with his own band instead. And so it was on Little Feet's self-titled debut album the year before. They re-recorded it at a slower pace for the second one, Sailing Shoes. September 1972 saw the fifth studio album released for English prog rock band Yes. The album was Closer to the Edge, and from it, here's Siberian Cut Through.

I would totally love to hear what you think of album years 1972. Have I missed off any albums? Don't worry, I will come back to 1972 another time. I can't fit them all in just the 1 hour. Do the best I can. Maybe you've got other favourites. Maybe you've heard a track here and you're like, yeah, I remember that album, not heard it in years. And I'd love to hear that you've gone off to give it a spin. My email here is studio@lv18radio.uk, studio@lv18radio.uk. We had Jim Sills and Dash Crofts there. Sills and Crofts from their Summer Breeze album, their fourth album. It would go double platinum, helped probably by the title track, which was, of course, later recorded by the Isley Brothers. And we move to France and the 18th century Chateau d'Urville, a popular recording studio at the time where Elton recorded his Honky Chateau album, and from it, a cheery song about suicide. This is I Think I'm Gonna Kill Myself, Elton John.

0: On album years, we don't play the hit singles that you hear all the time. So from Elton John's Honky Chateau, we didn't play Honky Cat or Rocket Man, but we did play I Think I'm Gonna Kill Myself. Also from the album Lou Reed had out in 1972, which just happened to be produced by David Bowie and Mick Ronson and called Transformer, we play this track that you know very well, and it will blow your mind possibly that this was never a single for Lou Reed.
1: Just a perfect day, drink sangria in the park, and then later

from Roxy Music by Roxy Music, the track If There Is Something, later covered by David Bowie's Tin Machine Band. Now, who would expect that yacht rock stars Eagles would record their first album in London at the Olympic Studios? But they did, and it cost $125,000 to produce and included Train Leaves Here in the Morning.

Nick Drake from the only album of his released in America during his lifetime, his third and sadly final album, Pink Moon, and the only one recorded without a backing band, and that's Parasite. Now, Carly Simon, she had no secrets. She'd even sing about the neighbours.

From the classic album No Secrets, Carly Simon sang about the Carter family, and Rod Stewart from his chart-topping in the UK and number two in America album, Never a Dull Moment. And the Faces were still very much involved, even though it was his solo album. That song, written by Rod and Ronnie Wood, True Blue. 1972 saw the debut album for Steeler's Wheel. Pretty good album in that it had a classic song on it, Stuck in the Middle with You. But we're going to play Get So Lonely.

thank you so much for your company as we've looked through some great albums from 1972. And I do hope you join me again for another album years soon. I'm going to leave you with a three-part song from Emerson, Lake and Palmer, the title track from their trilogy album. It included many overdubs, and so they really struggled to recreate it live. They only ever played it twice, then they gave up.

Hello and welcome to the Rick Marks program here on Radio Mi Amigo, where we're album tracking for the next hour. That was Lynyrd Skynyrd from I think their third album, Nothing Fancy, from 1975. And a whiskey rock and roller, that's something that I certainly aren't. I'm a best bitter rock and roller, really, if you got to call me anything. Now this next album I'd forgot all about, until I heard a track from them the other day, so I thought I'd play them. Malice in Wonderland is the album. This is Paige Ashton and Lord and a track called Ghost Story.

never quite sure whether that's Joe Walsh or the James Gang, because it was released by both. But it's under Joe Walsh in our system. That's Walk Away from his album You Can't Argue with a Sick Mind from 1976. Before that, from the same year, you heard Pace Aston and Lord from Malice in Wonderland and a track called Ghost Stories, which is about a walk in the dark where everything gets a bit spooky. 1975 now, Bad Company, Straight Shooter being the album, Wildfire Women.

April Wine there from Nova Scotia in Canada, and a song from their first album called Fast Train. It was also their very first single, but I don't think it did too well over here. The song is all about a relentless search for identity. We're going to play three from 1967 now, starting with The Sin and Flower Man.

They dropped a grand piano from a great height, you know, to get that final note. The Beatles, there from Sgt. Pepper's Lonely Heart Club Band, 1967 music, and A Day in a Life. Before that, you heard Jefferson Airplane's Heuristic Pillow and White Rabbit, and we started with The Synth and a track called Flower Men. Going through the ranks of The Synth, you had Chris Squires and Peter Banks at various times, who went on to form Yes. This is the Quicksilver Messenger Services from 1970, a track called Fresh Air.

We started there with the Quicksilver Messenger Services from 1970 and their album Just for Love, a track called Fresh Air, which was their first single and probably their best known track. Their name is all down to Mercury. Quicksilver was another name for Mercury, and Messenger to Services because Mercury was the messenger to the gods in Roman mythology. We followed that with the Grand Funk Railroad, Shine On, the title track to their 1974 album. This is Eric Clapton, After Midnight, from 1970.

A Radio Mi Amigo triple play. We started with Eric Clapton from 1970 and After Midnight, then Steely Dan from You Can't Buy a Thrill and Dirty Work, and we finished there with Pink Floyd and A Plea from Behind His Self-Made Wall for Someone to Listen to Him. That was Hey You. Time has come for me to go. I hope you've enjoyed the music that I've played, as always. If so, I'd love it if you could join me again next week. In the meantime, I'm going to be leaving you with a bit of German electronic music from 1967. This is Tangerine Dream and Stratosphere from the album of the same name. From yours truly, Rick Marks, ta-la, you look after yourselves and keep yourself safe.

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0: 1974, the Eagles from the album On the Border and Already Gone. They had five number one singles and six number one albums, also six Grammy Awards. That particular album, On the Border, got to number three in the Dutch album charts and 28 here in the UK.
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Claude Russell Bridges, better known to you and me as Leon Russell, and his version of Bob Dylan's A Hard Rain's Gonna Fall.

0: serviceable villain. Written by John Lennon to confound the listeners who he thought were looking too much into the Beatles' song lyrics. Released in 1967 and still sounding great today. I am the Walrus.
1: Radio from the seas the way it used to be. Welcome aboard the LV-18.

There you are, Australian band The Easy Beats with Friday on My Mind from 1967, featuring George Young, brother of Malcolm, and Angus Young of AC/DC fame, getting to number one in the Dutch Top 40 and number six here in the UK. Ahead of them, the Rolling Stones and a brilliant song called Not Fade Away. 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

From their collaborative album Hooker and Heat, that was indeed John Lee Hooker and Canned Heat, with a brilliant song from 1971 called Whiskey and Women. Ahead of them, a band from Nottingham, 10 years after, from an album which didn't do too well for them, but it was a fine album nonetheless. 10 years after, from 1970, and I think their brilliant album Crickle Wood Green and Love Like a Man. But starting off that triple play, we had a band from Jacksonville, the Allman Brothers, from their album Idle Wild South, Midnight Rider. If you'd like to get in touch with the station, please do. We would love to hear from you. It is studio at lv18radio.uk. 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

Two great songs, back-to-back, released in 1964 here at Radio B Amigo. That was The Who, with a song released only as a single, I Can't Explain. And ahead of them, The Kinks, band, another band rather, from London, the same as The Who, and You Really Got Me. 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

Band from San Francisco, Steve Miller Band from 1970, from their album number 5, that is Going to the Country. And it was the last album to feature their original drummer, Tim Davis. Ahead of them, we had a band from Leicester, Family is their name, featuring the brilliant Roger Chapman. And a brilliant song called In My Own Time. And talking of time, I don't have much left, and still quite a few tracks to play. So I'm going to carry on now with the Doobie Brothers, which will be followed by Alex Harvey.

Oh, yes. One of Glasgow's finest there, the sensational Alex Harvey Band. And a song from their album next called Giddy Up Ding Dong. And of course, Bon Scott of AC/DC was a huge fan of the sensational Alex Harvey Band. And I think you could actually hear from Bon Scott's delivery. He was a big fan of Alex Harvey himself. Anyway, ahead of them, we had an excellent band from San Jose in California, the Doobie Brothers, from 1971. And a song called Nobody. Well, that's just about it for me. I'm almost out of time, and I've still got another record to play for you. Thank you so much for listening, and I hope you've enjoyed the music. So until you and I can get together again, and I hope that is soon, please take care and stay safe out there.

Oh, it's live music, in case you hadn't worked that one out. We started off this hour on Mi Amigo with two bigs from the music industry. Tom Petty, first of all, and anything that's rock and roll. And then Tom Robinson, and Don't Take No for an Answer. And from Tom to Tommy, Tommy James and the Shondells.

The Beatles original from 1967, covered there in 1968 from the band Tomorrow, Strawberry Fields Forever, and that was a sweep of three tracks from the 1960s, starting with Tommy James and the Shondells and Crimson and Clover, and then Tommy Tucker, High Heel Sneakers, and we're in a bit of a 60s time warp here on Mi Amigo. Band called Tower, and this is In Your Life.

opening up musical horizons on the evening and overnight service from Radio Mi Amigo. Rocking their good lightship, the LV18, in Harwich, with music there from Tower, first of all, In Your Life, 1968, and then we finally made it to the 1970s. That was Traffic and Freedom Rider. And from one Traffic track to another, up to 1971 for this one.

What do you think of the music on Radio Mi Amigo, particularly the evening and overnight service, where we push the boundaries just that little bit and play some contemporary album tracks and do all sorts of things? And my show could be all over the place and depends sort of what mood I'm in, really. But you can let us know by email. Just drop us a note to studio@lv18radio.uk, where we heard their Traffic and a Rock and Roll Stew, and then Taste and I'm Moving On. And we actually had two Traffic tracks, so let's have two Taste tracks. Music from the 60s and 70s all the way through. Taste, as I say, and this is Blister on the Moon.

very insightful and meaningful lyrics in the song Blister on the Moon from Taste. And then something a little bit more lightweight. It was from 1968. Twice as much the name of that act, and they were Sitting on a Fence. I hope it's just not a pointed end. Can you imagine some of those sharp wooden posts? Ten years after, on Mi Amigo.

Thin Lizzy and Cowboy Song following 10 years after and Love Like a Man. And to end this hour of Mi Amigo music, something a little bit quirky from Tia Blake. And this is Plastic Jesus.

0: 2018, based in Harwich Harbour, UK. 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
1: Is it on? Right. Hello. My name's Bert. And I'm sorry to be the bearer of bad news, but the Reverend Sausage couldn't make it today, so I'm standing in for him, as it were. I'm not without experience of radio transmission. I have worked in hospital radio. I was in hospital until quite recently, in fact. Anyway, I've been writing to the Reverend Sausage at Radio Amago, and he said that I could introduce a song on his show if I would just stop writing to him. So, here I am. Yours truly, your host on Radio Grandma Margot. Yes.
2: Ah, Bert, thanks. Thanks, Bert. It's all right. I made it. I thought I wasn't going to catch the ship before it set sail, but it's okay, man. Thanks for standing in for me. Much appreciated.
1: What, you mean you don't need me to be doing any broadcasting?
2: That's right, Bert. I've spoken to Gary Lee and Tony, and they're going to make you a nice cup of tea, OK, in the poop deck. If you'd like to just cut along there, you know, and go and see them, they'll make you a nice cup of tea, OK?
1: Well, all right.
2: And, Bert?
1: Yes?
2: Watch you don't fall over the side. Thanks. Bye. See you later. Whew. Well, thanks to Bert Tortoise there for standing in for me. I've got to admit that I've been rather plagued by various species of animal on the recent shows, but the show must go on, as they say.

We have just been listening to the late and influential, if not seminal, British singer-songwriter known as Nick Drake, with the superb ballad entitled River Man. Quite apt, really, having followed John Martin with Solid Air, a song that John Martin wrote for Nick Drake, in fact. Both John Martin and Nick Drake are two artists that I have always held very dear and close to my heart. And now we're going to hear two classic songs that were definitely part of the soundtrack of my early teens, both absolute classics in my opinion. We start off with Norman Greenbaum and Spirit in the Sky, just for you, dear listener.

we have just been wrapping our ears around a song that has always had a special place in pop history, as far as I'm concerned. I Hear You Knocking by Dave Edmunds. And before Dave Edmunds refused to let whoever was knocking in, we heard Spirit in the Sky by Norman Greenbaum. One that we have featured many times before on this programme. Ooh, watch out, I said programme again, didn't I? And we could just be fiddling about with your brain, messing with your circuits, rearranging your spacesuit. Back to reality, whatever that means.

0: You are listening to me, the Reverend Rabbit, on the high seas, broadcasting from the LV-18. This is Radio Mi Amigo. Next to my favourite guitarist of all time, Jimi Hendrix, that was Jeff Beck. Definitely a close contender for second place in the Guitar Hero Stakes. The wonderful piece of music that we heard from Jeff Beck is called Scatterbrain, and I can empathise with that.
1: Stormwatch brews a concert of kings as the white sea snaps at the heels of a soft prayer.

We have just been wrapping our ears around seminal British folk rock band Jethro Tull with their spine-tingling song Dunringkill.

0: We have just been listening to innovative British artist Steve Hillage with a track called Definite Activity. And Steve crops up on this show just like the proverbial magic mushroom.
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0: Ahoy there, shipmates. It's me, the Reverend Rabbit.

0: The Straubs, with the most excellent and classic song called Hero and Heroine. It's me, the Reverend Rabbit, coming to you from the Light Vessel 18.
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0: It's not that I'm trying to mess about with your circuitry and interfere with your brain. No, really, I'm not. You can trust me, for I am simply a lowly rabbit reverend, the Reverend Rabbit.
2: You think you're funny, don't you, you stupid rabbit? Well, you're no...
0: Forgive me. I do try to keep these drunken Scotsmen off the poop deck of the LV-18, but it's not always possible. Now, where was I? Oh, yes.

ladies practice every week unspeakable pagan rites. Dressed in their Sunday coats and their flowerpot hats, respectable middle-aged ladies running to fat at that. There's Elizabeth Jones and Lily O'Grady and three or four more married ladies, each with a Woolworth's broomstick and a tabby cat. But they don't waste time with a Ouija board or a seance now and again. No, none of your wittering, twittering, petty poltergeists for them. 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

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And after the witch's picnic and the devil's grog, after their savage pantings, their hysterical leapfrog, well, Elizabeth

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Light. The, as always, clever and immensely witty UK artist Jake Thackray with the Castleford Ladies' Magic Circle. We continue now with another blast from the past, the Swingle Singers, an act that are definitely evocative of another time, many moons ago, when there were just three TV channels in the British Isles and a programme called The Epilogue concluded the broadcasts from the BBC between 10:30pm and midnight. This track is called Vendôme.

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We have just been listening to the enigmatic artist known as Cockney Rebel with Mr. Soft. Mi amigo, hey! One of my favourite bands of all time, and one that I have seen perform live many times, the Groundhogs with Split Part 1.

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5: Julie Driscoll, Brian Auger, Amber Trinity, Shadows of You, the B-side, and the A-side, over 5 minutes long, Road to Cairo. My name is Chris, and these are the new singles for the 27th of September 1968. There were 55 of them.